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I thought for a second.

0: 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Pretty false got me. Whole different animal.
1: 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Different animal. 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

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Life can be terrible. Life is unbearable. Life is just crazy. Life is terrific. 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

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Life is amazing. Life can be terrible. Life is unbearable. 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